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Looking, staring, daring, comparing. 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